of other good groovy stuff from 8 to 9 every Thursday. DJ Dank here in the studio, back from vacation. Just got off of a cruise, so I felt like it was a good time to bring you a very special episode. Shout out to Bobby Baldwin for the idea. It was brilliant. But at first I was like, well, isn't all reggae yacht reggae? Because that's the idea, is we're going to do some yacht reggae tonight. We all know what yacht rock is. Of course, the stuff like Steely Dan, Kenny Loggins, Michael McDonald, the soft rock from the 70s and 80s that we all know and love. But isn't all reggae yacht reggae? So I thought on it for a little while, and then I found actually quite an interesting set of songs. Reggae covers of classic yacht rock songs, the rare reggae song from a yacht rock artist, and some other reggae that I just thought it fit in the classification. So sit back, relax, and enjoy. If you feel like calling in, it's 404-894-2468. But I got quite the set for you tonight, so we don't need much in the way of recommendations. 5446. Enjoy.

Yes, I like peanut butter bread and sandwich, of course. Chicken and tumblers. 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

54:46 here on WRAK Atlanta, bringing you the Yacht Reggae Special. That was, of course, a cover of Bob Marley's Stir It Up, but it was from Dred Zeppelin, another recommendation from a listener, longtime listener. Thank you for that one. Before that, we had Big Bountain with Baby I Love Your Way, which is, of course, a Peter Frampton cover. Very yacht rocky there, I would say. And before that, still Stevie Wonder with his hit Master Blaster. And before that, still Ziggy Marley brought us in with the Beach in Hawaii, which I don't think it gets much more yachty than a beach in Hawaii. In case you can hear it on the other side there bleeding through, I apologize for the band on the other side of the door, other side of the wall, that is battling with my announcements. But we are still in the side studio, alas, because of technical difficulties. And the geniuses at Georgia Tech decided to put the practice rooms right next to the side studio and not properly isolated. So we're sailing on. We're keeping this yacht special going. More yacht reggae up next. You're going to be hearing from one that was made famous by many people, originally written by Marvin Gaye for Martha and the Vandellas. It was also covered by Van Halen, The Kinks, The Grateful Dead, and of course, my favorite version, other than the one you're about to hear, by Mick Jagger and David Bowie. And I'm sure if you've seen the music video for that, now that I've primed you for it, I hope you will imagine them dancing around while listening. Enjoy dancing in the street here on 5446. Yacht Reggae Special.

passé sonné tout précis. 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

Merci beaucoup, Montréal. Willie's got something to say.

This is the Yacht Reggae Special here on 5446 on WREK Atlanta. And you just heard from the great Steely Dan, of course, you know, probably the most recognizable Yacht Reggae band, with their track Haitian Divorce, which I think, and I guess it's my show so I'm the judge, is definitely on format for this show and totally a reggae song. So yeah, Yacht Reggae. Before that, we had Maxi Priest with Wild World, which was, of course, a cover of Cat Stevens. The Cat Empire before him with a live rendition of their cover of the Eagles' Hotel California. And the Cat Empire will be playing in Atlanta on June 2nd at Terminal West. And I shall be there, so if you're there and you see me, come say hi. And then, of course, starting off the set, we had Jazz Jamaica with their rendition of the great Dancing in the Street. Only about 20 more minutes to rock it with some yacht reggae here, so I'm just going to get right to it. Here's an original from Jimmy Cliff. Enjoy.

nearing the home stretch of the Yacht Reggae Special here on 5446. And you just heard from Samri I with You Will Know. Of course, a cover of the great Stevie Wonder. Before that, we had Stephen Marley covering The Beatles' Don't Let Me Down. UB40 before that still, with The Way You Do the Things You Do, which was originally a Temptations track, and then it was definitely some yacht rock when it was covered by Rita Coolidge later. In the 80s, I believe? I don't remember. I closed that tab. Before that still, we had Jimmy Cliff and Johnny Nash with I Can See Clearly Now, which is actually a Yacht Reggae original. When it came out, it was written by Jimmy Cliff and Johnny Nash, and then later covered by the Holly Cole Trio, which is the version that I am more familiar with. As I said, we are nearing the end of the Yacht Reggae Special. This has been so much fun, but all good things must come to an end. If you had a particularly keen ear, you might have noticed earlier when I was announcing over Michael McDonald instrumental tracks. And now we have some Chuck Mangione behind us, of course, because you gotta keep it yachty. And I do have one more track for y'all before I depart for the evening. We will be hearing from Sting and Shaggy with the track Love Changes Everything, which was originally an Andrew Lloyd Webber musical track from the Aspects of Love musical. So I don't know if that one is so much yacht reggae or theater reggae, but I will leave that up to you to decide. And enjoy. This is the end of 5446 here on WREK Atlanta, but we do it every Thursday night from 8 to 9, so we will be here next week. And that is all until then. Enjoy some Sting and Shaggy on the end here, sir, on WREK Atlanta.

0: 212. You're listening to The Wrecking Crew, 91.1 WREK Atlanta. It's the longest running hip hop slot in the A. 39 years of Thursdays right here at WREK. Wrecking Crew, been bringing it to you in the A since 1989. It's your man Ramo.
1: Juanito.
0: And it's the Technique Show, y'all. DJ 9 up in here on the camera phone, as we used to say. That's right, Majestic from G1 Truth Podcast up in the piece. And stepping up, we got my man Cost One and the Soul Food Cypher in the house. You know, we've made this kind of a yearly tradition, and it's always something different. You know what I'm saying? Last time, Cost, we had what, like, I don't know. I'm trying to remember how many MCs we had last time, brother. It was like 20, what?
2: Yeah, we had about 20 MCs last
0: time. Word up.
2: Yes.
0: Yeah. We're gonna be doing something similar to that, but with some real feature type action tonight. You know what I'm saying?
2: Yeah. Look forward to it. It's always an honor to come out here and rock with y'all.
0: Word. Appreciate that, brother. It's always an honor to have you up in the building. Yeah, man. So you want to check the live action? It's, of course, Wrecking Crew All-Stars 89 on the gram and Techniques Radio. And the best spot, of course, continues to be the YouTube, where you can watch the action live. And that's Wrecking Crew All-Stars if you Google it, or Wrecking Crew All-Stars 1682 if you spell it all the way through. All right. Keep it locked right here until it's time for the Boogaloo Rock with my man Phalix for your funk and your breaks. This is the Technique Show, WREK Atlanta. Wrecking Crew.

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1: Let me tell you about my girlfriend. 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

0: Yeah, yeah, this the Kid Question, coming straight out of East Point, representing for the Soul Food Cypher MCs, giving mad love to the big dog, Cost One, busting your spot up right now, you know what I'm saying?
1: What's up? What's up? My name is Question, and I'm feeling so good right about now. I'm just chilling. I think everybody can relate to this one, man. 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

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That's showing us mediation. It's such a freeing sensation. XTC or STC, that is the abbreviation. 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Are you soaking

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day. 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

0: peace. 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And you know I'm rocking with my guy, Cost One.
1: Every time I look in the mirror, it's a review because I'm looking back at myself and everything I redo. I'm looking past the directions and revisions. I'm looking through my composition is a compass that led me right into who I want to be. Sticky notes on the mirror in front of me. Gentle reminders of moving uncomfortably. Affirmation, confirmation, information. This reflection is really a part of me. Another piece, puzzle complete. There's a man in the mirror that I still want to meet. But on the other side of it's another side of me. I meet myself halfway when I know I can reach. There's a version in my past I know it's long gone. A derivative of that, so trying to hold on. But there is a future self I know I don't know. Are we on the same page? Well, I hope so. Pieces of a reflection and a reflection of my piece. It's a deeper connection, a perspective I gotta teach. So I keep a collection of lessons taught by how I see. Had to learn how to see it, to receive it, and wipe it clean. That's how I perceive.
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3: Losing the battle, I'm going to war, this is my people, I'm opening doors, been through things like cutting in door, trust no man, my faith in the Lord. Cause I ain't standing on no morals. I've been the ones to the day I was born. Thought I was dead, but I'm immortal.

0: People at war with themselves, running away from the trauma that they got from their mamas. Tap dance for the white man, they do anything for the commas. They say anything in the comments. Your magazine can't trump me, I got a double XL complex.
1: Back to the villain, still on the same. Thinking they keeping it real, cause they ain't changed ever since. My partner still in the field, said he banging at a million this. That's the shit that I don't miss. But I'm with the try to help them see. They didn't want more. Stay true to who I be. They push me overboard. Don't try to tell me what you ain't done before. See, I prefer peace, but I will go to war.
0: I ain't outside with these. I do not vibe with these. I'd rather walk out and ride with these. Might crash out and slide on this.
2: Hold up, run up, this ain't you. I'm getting concerned. What if we learn?
0: Guard that the switch intact. They lit that match. I let them all burn. Part of my

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1: I try to help them see, they damn want more. Stay true to who I be, they push me overboard. Don't try to tell me what you ain't done before. See, I prefer people.

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How we gonna make it pop when it's already broke?

Hey, this Neon Dion rolling with Cos One and a Soul Food Cypher, and we boiling like a pot of your favorite collard greens.

I set a table for the serpents and buzzers, eat some dinner together, maybe get to know each other day. I set a table for the serpents and buzzers, eat some dinner together, maybe get to know each other. I set a table for the serpents and buzzers, eat some. I set a table for the serpents and buzzers, eat. I set a table for the serpents and buzzers, eat some dinner together, we get to know each other. They help raise me my whole life. It's only right I invite. Live by the knowledge of wrong and right. Didn't know there was a dark thought from some pervy guy. 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I just wanna say, hey, hey, hey.

0: What's going on, good people of Atlanta, Georgia, and the greater areas? You are now in tune to a Soul Food Cypher takeover. You are now in tune to a Soul Food Cypher takeover. I myself a Joe Stew, representing the BX, ATL, what it do, and also an esteemed member of the Soul Food Cypher crew. We got an assortment of flavors, but first we gotta give it up to one of the founders and DJ killing it on the ones and twos. That's Coast One. You know. Now, if you've heard of the squad, you've heard of the reputation, and the reputation is heavy. Heavy indeed. Ran, we see you coming in. We just had to hold it down for a little bit.
1: We got a little anxious.
0: We got a little anxious. You know what I mean? So we just decided to swarm the radio station. And right now, you might not be able to see it, but if you're on the live stream on YouTube, you're checking this out, it's a crowded area. And this lets you know that hip-hop still lives, contrary to most beliefs out there. What do you know? And of all places, it's happening here in the ATL. Shout out to the Wrecking Crew All-Stars. Shout out to Real Hip Hop in the building. And shout out to Soul Food Cypher. What you heard was an assortment of playlists of all these MCs' music. I mean, it was flavors upon flavors upon flavors.
2: Break them down.
0: But we got another assortment, a group, if you will, a group project from two of our esteemed members, Coast One and Neon Dion, ATL, Eastside representing. We got a world premiere on this joint right here. And as you know, if you're just tuning in, this is a Soul Food Cypher takeover. This is a Soul Food Cypher takeover. Pardon, don't switch your dials right yet. We got some more heat coming to you. Coast One, you ready to drop that? Let's go.
3: 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Ramo, Joe Stew, Juanito, Coast One,
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6: Since July 1979, Atlanta has been plagued by senseless crimes against children.
7: Police are puzzled by these killings. All of the victims are inner city black children, most of them boys between the ages of 8 and 15 years old.
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12: 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And of course, Atlanta felt that he was available. 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I mean, it'll light up, get Sadie better up than you have.
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0: endorsements. Six ring Olympians, women carrying torches. Michelin chef, come speak over entrees. Color coded officers, ceiling white and mauve gray. She pulled up A7, the body of R8. Winter cut blazers, wolf gray at the soiree.
1: Your feelings about going to Atlanta, no doubt it was your first preference.
2: Definitely, and Atlanta chose me, and I'm very pleased with that decision. I can't wait to get to town with Coach Campbell and get with my fans down there, pack up in there.
1: When Detroit took the other Sanders, I saw a big grin come across your face.
2: I was so happy, I was going, but I was kind of scared. I thought Detroit was going to take me. I would ask for so much money that I had to.

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Z350, when it rain it seems slippery. 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

0: Word.
1: You know what I mean?
0: Yeah. Soulful. Yeah. You're listening to the Wrecking Crew, 91.1 WREK Atlanta.
1: You know what I mean? I got two.
0: Soul Food Cypher in the building.
2: Indeed. Indeed it is.
0: Ramo.
2: Wait. We got Joe Stu in the building.
0: Cross One. And the crew. Tell us about that project, sir. So we heard world premieres back to back.
3: Right?
0: Yeah. Bring it around.
3: Is this hot?
0: Yeah, you got it. High Cross One in the building.
3: Yes.
0: Peace, brother.
3: What's up, Atlanta? How y'all doing?
4: How y'all doing?
3: No doubt, I got my whole family with me. But yeah, that's a special project with my brother Neon Dion and I. And we were working on a project that chronicles the life of Deion Sanders and using it as a metaphor to paint a picture of Atlanta and it becoming the city that we know today. And he's the perfect metaphor for that.
0: Okay.
3: Amazing individual. So we're doing some archiving, you know what I'm saying? But then also doing it in a way that we can be able to pass this torch to the next generation.
0: Word.
3: As well. So it's a little special project. Deion, would you like to share a little bit about it?
0: Step to it, man.
3: Deion wrote the rhymes and I made the beats and it's a perfect blend. Would you like to share something?
5: For sure. It's been an amazing process. We've just been locked in and trying to put my best foot forward on this thing and trying to get like the cypher uplifted, these beats uplifted, and these bars uplifted. So I definitely appreciate my brother involving me on this and it's going to be something big for Atlanta.
0: Right. How long you been down with the cypher, bro?
3: He's one of our first MCs. He's part of the first class. He's
0: right, that's what I'm saying.
3: For 15 years.
0: Right.
3: 15.
0: Right.
5: Yeah, for the whole time.
0: Right, eight-time
5: entire
0: native.
5: Duration.
0: Eight-time native too, right? Yeah. Okay. Word up. All right, Joe, Master of Ceremonies.
2: We're going to take this thing over. Shout out to everybody listening right now. If you're listening, you are in tune for a spectacular extravaganza. What you're going to hear is everything off the top. Nothing is going to be pre-written here.
0: No.
2: If you think it is, you can email us. We'll probably send you a coupon back, but it ain't going to be worth much. Check this out. What we're going to deliver to you are exquisite bars. And to set this off is my brother from another, Anon the Griot.
6: Yeah.
0: Bars and bio, y'all.
6: We stand on this? Okay. Yeah.
0: Breaking crew techniques, y'all.
6: Yeah. If I told you that I could walk on water, that I could take your soul and would not have to barter, that for hip hop, I do be the father, connected the game, not the plug, but the charger. All of my lyricism seems to make other MCs into victims, even though I'm always thinking about love, thinking like OJ with the mask and the glove. AC in the back of the Bronco, darn on the freeway, interrupting the game, trying to see what he say. Feeling like Neon Dion,

balance, and I'm running around in circles, but it's really not a challenge. Talking about my aura field and the way that I live, it's sort of like it is ethereal, and everything I give is in stereo, imperial, and it is universal. Do it with no rehearsal, and it won't ever be commercial. You can't sell it, you can't inhale it, you can't smell it, but I promise you can tell it's more than solid gold. Yeah, it might be diamond. I ain't talking about what soul, I'm talking about what I'm minding when I'm reclining and minding my own black business. Doing this, this is my lyrical physical fitness. My body, my frame, my thoughts, my name, everything.

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1: Mike, the zookeeper in the building.
2: That's how you do it. Yeah. So, if hip hop is a conversation, I'm thankful for the way that a 9 degree yo played it. He threw the ball to me, I'm about to run it up. I'm sick and tired of all of the lies they try to tell me we about to fun it up. Kinda like it's fun like SpongeBob SquarePants grew up in the 90s with a kid. I know that I'ma live with Yahweh every time that I get this lyricist. I know that I spit every time I get. Don't really care, I'm not trying to be anybody but myself. I don't need nothing, that be a lie from the pit of hell. We all need each other, so don't be just relying on yourself. I know it's good to have that confidence, but I remember a couple years ago a 9 degree killed it. I said I got that confidence when I went after him, cause I know that he slided it. And if I didn't really have that fire, the kind of eyesight, then I'd probably just be squabbling all of these opportunities. I know it's kind of like a Scrabble board when we're going off of this. I know that it's like a diving board, we diving in. I know that I am thriving in side of the one and only God, yeah, the ocean, not Poseidon. I am not gonna try to do nothing. No, I'm living in. I am looking as I am. Oh, my man, yeah, I know that they be trying to imitate us like they miming, but they froze, can't speak it. I know that in my weakness, I'm the strongest. I could go the longest, like longest yard in Adam Sandler. I know I damaged the microphone when I do this right now. I be feeling famished, yeah, outlandish. When they see me right now, dog, I know I'm standing like what's his name, Ludacris. Oh, yes, I know that we acting a fool when we do these dudes spitting so much you can see my drool. Hey, like I'm falling asleep on a pillow, dog. I know that it's not cool like LL. No, man, man, I love that track from L and my boy Dion earlier, dog. Man, it's so much more than swell. Oh yeah, huh, we paired up Keenan and Kale. I know that I'm gonna be picked up even if I know that I'm a fail. Yeah, we making jokes like Fallon on the microphone, but we Atlanta Hawk and we Falcon. Yeah, we got talents, bro. What they trying to say to me? Doesn't matter, you thinking slow. Yeah, you know I gots to grow. Yeah, you know I gots to grow. We breaking in like we got crow bars, but we got the bars going hard, dog. We don't do this for stars, do it as a son. Yeah, it's said and done. If I don't Elfine, then I probably never will, but I guess I'll leave you in my will. Yeah, I know I'll raise up. Yeah, you know we laughing. I know I got God, yeah, riding up on my giraffe, man. That zookeeper, when I do this, man, I know we sweeping like it's Jordan in the finals. I know that it's revival. I know that they gonna smile when they see this for a while. We floating, dog. I'm chilling on a lazy river like I'm on denial. Oh yeah. If I don't stop, I won't. Let's hear you, Z.
1: Z the farmer. He up.
3: I'm so honored just to have this time. Call Snow, he was chosen before his prime. He the leader we need at this appointed time that can make decisions. Everybody was doing hip hop, but at the beginning when we was there, I remember them quitting. Why are we still on a mission? Dang, how he know off the top, spitting it, didn't even remember the mission. The statement is the only mission, the manumission. Frederick Douglass following the North Star. Even when times be mad, dark hard. I laugh a hearty har har. Feeling so much pain in the chest. I never forget. We flow like rivers that

0: documented it. We told you in every opportunity. You thought you would come through with your hip-hop immunity? It's so easy to see. Any team the president gives and the secretary sign it to me. Cause I'm trustworthy with the gold. This is a promise that we behold. I'ma go ahead and let the young eat the gold.
1: Yeah. Let's go. Yeah. Boom, Duke. Yeah. Still born, still born.
2: Oh, I'm gonna raise this mic right quick, man. Hold on. Okay.
1: Bars and biotechnique.
2: Hey, can I turn these headphones up?
3: Yeah, right here.
1: We got you,
2: Oh, yeah, that's one.
1: Great.
2: Okay, yeah.
1: That's right, one.
2: Yeah, okay, no.
1: Rick and crew, techniques,
2: look,
1: y'all.
2: Look, he passed me the plate, it's time to eat. Bring it back and then repeat, man. Everything I speak, best believe, is verbalized in heat. Like a dog that's ain't been spayed or neutered. What I do to these flows, I could be destroying computers. On the ones and twos, man, cause he be flipping it. And me, I'm like the bus boy, how I'm dishing it. I'm ripping it apart, I done did it from the start. You could feel it in your heart, you could feel it, this is art. We done put it all together, man, the whole squad here, huh? Y'all gonna hear the different flavors, you gonna hear the cheers, people overseas, people all across the lines, they gonna feel it every time that we spit it with these rhymes. Now let's think about it, talk about foundation, how we started this and changed this damn nation. They said our skin color held us back, but we prevailed every time they try to smack us. And now they trying to destroy the map, bruh. Think about it, congressional getting smacked up. I'm talking to every single person upstairs. And y'all calling me now? Nah, but I'm getting off it. Don't ring up on my lines, boy. Yeah, I keep it popping. But let me get back to me spitting. I gotta keep it going. The flow we steady gripping. They like that boy stand 10 toes, never slipping. I'm like, man, I walking around not cripping or blooding. But let's think about our cousins and the foundation of these gangs life that really started as nothing, but actually started as something. As brothers protecting brothers, sisters protecting sisters. But now they kind of missed it. Missed the whole point. Now it's brothers against the brothers, sisters against the sisters. Damn, we really just missed the whole point. Had to bring it back twice so you could remember, cause all of our bodies together but we getting dismembered. Like, damn, how can we be armed but we a leg ahead trying to step unharmed? But they can't foot the bill cause I still stand 10 toes down from my head off my skills. And that's how you body it, literally
4: body. Oh, body.
1: Let's go, Boom Duke. Up we got Malak L. Shot time.
5: Yeah. Hey, yo. I'm a dope peddler. I mean, like, antidotes, these things that they try to compare don't equate. It's no hope given. Watch how I do it. I resurrect the dead and give sight to the living. If you play your position, I guarantee when the beat drop and I start spitting, your soul will be feeling different. Ooh. That boy in the pocket, he known to pick it. I mean, a lot of rappers be sounding the same, but he different. Like, let me break it down and give you a quote. I was born in December, Capricorn, birthed as a goat. I don't care what they talk about. They rap is a joke. They ain't talking about building. They talking about killing, and I ain't really feeling. Watch how we do it. They try to do it. I've been dope since Papyrus. If you don't like it, well, then change your diet. Soul Food Cypher been cooking and it's firing. Kinda like my nickname was Myron. It really don't matter. It's an emergent with the sirens. Better move while I'm trying to pump them with the CCs. MCs around me like the beat.

I'm refining your mind's eye. Why I move on through a different dimension? Did I forget to mention that God body's ascension is all in this percentage? Man, I ain't trying to pretend or give a persona. I'm speaking what I'm living. I don't care what they talking. We always do it different. When Soulful Cypher in the building, we playing this position. Always on a mission.

0: we go off to a different level because we know exactly what the purpose is inside your nervous is. Time to give some regulation to this conversation through this elevation. You can never see with your stagnation. We rocking this melanation, and without that hesitation, we trying to give hip hop all of the proper preservation. Without preservatives, you already know I ain't nothing like a nerd with the words that I give. I be serving them. That's when I stop. Cause I like to pick it pock whenever I rock, and my name's Malak.
1: Malak. Malak L. Chi-Town. Up next, we got Rio and Kosi.
2: Rio. 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Yeah. 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Hating when you see me in the light. I'm pulling up because I'm seeing the light. Where I'm from, the dope boys got yields from seeing the night. 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

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And they can see inside is deeper than winning the prize. Everybody win a war show, they all lie. 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I'm all mine. When I'm rapping, it's all mine. 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
3: In a place you never disrespect. 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I could got cost off on the deck. Off on the deck. I'm coming off on the head. Every time I come around, you know I'm off and I'm dead. Quick, never slow. You know I go. I got my homie to the left with the GoPro. You know I never go slow. Like I said, I'm swift. Tailor made with my clothes. 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I mean, I'm clean. 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Everybody know I'm queen. Peep my regime. Shouts out to Regine, that's Wayne's daughter. And every time I come around, you know I rain harder. I mean, I rain Carter, like Sean S. Dot. My name is Taye. You know I've been pop. I've been locked since I swam out my pop. Yeah, you knew it. I'm M the truest. Where the Braves play, yeah, I got it. Yeah, I'm doing it. We never play. Every time I come around, you know I slay. Hey, what Fat Albert say? Yeah, I got that track, baby. I am Taye. Had to say it once again. Like I said again. I am with my friends and my fam. Yes, who I am. That's who I am. Yeah, in front of the camera, I be going ham. Honey glaze every single day. Yeah, you know who I be. And if you don't, I'm. And if you don't know, I'm a Virgo just like Beyonce. Okay.

0: cold like ice, but I ain't talking Drake. 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I ain't trying to claim. Every time I come around, you know I spit that flame. You might need to get an extinguisher. You can never extinguish her. Huh. Oh my goodness, what I said. Like I said, I'm coming off of the head. I ain't got a pen nor no lead. Everything I said, I just imagined. Imagine I thought. I went to the mall and I bought some new shoes just so that you could know that I was finna step and do my do. Oh, do my do. Yeah, you know I move. Yeah, I move. I gotta shake my hips like Shakira. Every time I
1: Sorry, you're in the building. Brooklyn's
2: home. It ain't even over. You guys.
1: Extravaganza. You're hearing the different bars coming from
3: man.
1: Soul
3: different
1: Food
3: levels,
1: Cypher. If you don't know, this is Soul Food Cypher Takeover. Right now we got Chi-Town's finest, Micah Brown, coming up to the boards. Micah Brown, what it do? Take me.
4: I appreciate that, Taye. She had to pass it. She had the freestyle, man. That was a classic. See Chuck's me while I was on the mic. Now I got a piece of her ribonucleic acid. That was crazy how I just spit that. How I get that with the paper and then I rip that. Planes take off in the field, but they already know when it come to with the rain. You know I really snow. It's crazy how I just came from Chi-Town. That is a shy man. I hold the shy down. That is some shy bull. And if you want to get into it in the back of the car, that shy will pull. My bad. I'm sorry. I had to play Atari. A throwback in here for like everybody. I remember when I was getting younger, rocking the mic, and I was still in here.

blazer, or can I be the man? Can I be the man? I'm trying to do it. Can I be fly like Peter Pan? But it's no thing that I'm imagining. This is what I have had. This is my own sin. The sin that I want to carry. And everything inside of my life that I'ma bury. Like all of the

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That is W-R-E-K, that's Atlanta. He been holding it down like Friday or Saturday, like a thousand days like in the past. And right now we are just trying to show out. We can't say that on the radio, I'm sorry kids, but them freestyles and everything that I didn't hear. See inside of my life, I don't show y'all much, but I really grew up with my life real tough. You ever had to hunt and have your people ride for you every time?

That's so at ATL, I had to run it back like Neon, Dion, that was the Sanders. The way I had to get it, man, they all go bananas. I know I go crazy and I know I go berserk, but I had to come down here and make some stuff work. I had to make it shake. I had to shake and bake. I had to make the room humble when I had to quake. And I ain't got

0: have his own bling. 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So I'ma be quiet and just step back. Man, it's all you, cause I already know RJ came to do what that do.
1: Hey, man.
2: RJ in the building. Rondell James. Introduction of the day.
3: Yeah. 2-2-2 and a 3. I don't know what that means, but it's me. If I'm going, then I've seen. I don't know if the sensu beans. If they beam, then they bend. I don't know which bin they been in, but they get recycling. So I don't know who's cycling them. I'm with my friends. I feel like that's the end. If I'm then again, then I feel like I'm friends. You know that song from high school? We'll just be young forever. But if we die, okay, that's clever. I feel like they disheveled school. And if they not the rule, I want some

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I mean, Big Sean, IDA, wait, lost spelling, and now I have to go back for a chance. I don't get tied up in these words. I don't really mind at all. I feel like sometimes I'm in air and sometimes I'm on the fall. And if I could tell you what I'm doing when I'm on my mall, I'd never have to tell.

0: in life? I can't even tell. 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No, I don't. I guess I'd probably go back to Propel. Not talking drinks, but I guess I'd probably have to shell. Shelling and nowhere to belly. I told them they want the belling. Then I go back and I don't have any billing. What the real thing is that it's real estate. But if I state what that is, they'd never have a state to actually put their mind in. That's a physical. No, I'm not spiritual. I'm just a bunch of particles, more like some molecules. You could break me down. You could look me up. I don't even exist. I'm in your phone, bruh. A figment of your imagination, just like light files. And even if I was light, I'm still black and mild. I guess I'm fine for me. I guess I'm okay too. I said I'd hand it off. That's the shalom. How you do?
1: How you do that there? That was RJ Rondell James. Don't forget the asterisk. We got
2: definitely asterisk the biggest part.
1: So left, and he's left the building. But coming on up, we got Shalom. Peace, y'all. You.
3: Thank y'all. I love all y'all so much. Real words.
4: Rick and crew, techniques, bars and bio. Shalom, Little. Welcome back, brother.
3: Shalom.
5: I didn't know what I was walking into tonight. I just thought Koss was doing his thing. It's a whole family reunion about the slang. Okay. Let's see if I know how to do this again. Off the top. It's off the top like sex work. Yeah, she gave him jergens in that network. Uh-huh. Yeah. Extend my network. Get on the knees, then we go take that check first. Uh-huh. Take it to church. That's that best work. Mm. Do your shadow and your breath work. Mm. I guess I got it back again. You already know I'm packed with some Europeans and some Africans. We be traffickins like we smoking black and miles again. That's a hot style again. I'm about to jump the turnstile again. But we up in the A. Yeah, they was not closing the martyr doors today. I'ma kick it like FIFA, so what you say? Wait. I'm off the top like Mount Zion. Yeah, my God keep me higher than highs then. Keep you crying. Yo, I see these young brothers dying. Almost committed self-deletion, but I gotta come with the fire. Gotta go acquire. I got some seeds, they have the desire. Admire the world? Nah, that's a fool's choice. You already know I keep the tool choice. Looking like Tim the Tool Man Teller, bringing home improvement. Yeah, you know I got a movement, and I'm gonna keep this freestyle moving. So tell me now what you doing.
1: Slide on him. We got TK the Killer, Nun Rilla, last year's Cypher Master, if you will.
2: Award winner.
6: On and now I'm off. Come the hardest, but I know I'm soft. Microaggressions with the expressions, nevertheless the lesson's too soft. But I know what it is when you on. When I leave, then I come again, I'm gone. But I feel if I'm really at mi casa su casa, I gotta do an imposter because I'm on. I might have to speak a little Spanish. Might be a little too much to manage, but I gotta get a little physical to handage. Wanna talk about it, I'm the beautiful bandit. I might panic it, you can't stand it. I meant, you can't stand it. I might panic, feeling kind of crazy. Either way you go, I gotta be a lady. But it's too shady, kind of like Slim. I may eat the Slim, kind of something like Jim. If I gotta get it, that's a T to a Tim. What's a he to a him? What's a she to a shim? I don't know, I'm just making stuff up. I'm speaking gibberish, hoping I could get it. I'll deliver it, I'm spitting it. Now I gotta get it, I give it, so now I'm getting it. And if you understand it, obliterating the gibberish. I'm just making words, does it sound fine? Oh no, either way I know I won't lie. But I gotta tell the truth cause I do try. Even when I'm not high, but I am low. See the opposite where you do go. If you don't think, then you won't know. If you can't find, then you might know. If you be the TNT, then you can blow. B&B like an Airbnb. See just where I'm staying. Playing all these games that I'm playing, but they ain't playing. It's just like the dragons in my mind that I'm slaying. All these demons, they see me, they seeming. They feel like they coming out. Wait, I probably shouldn't say that. If it's on the radio, I hope you don't play back. Either way you go, you gotta know I can't relay that. It's a message, I sketch it, I gotta get it, I catch it, I'm finna get it, now I'm in a pocket, pop, lock, and drop it, I'ma get it, I'm a Microsoft microscopic, you just wanna play, yeah, you got the topic, with the blue and green, yeah, I know you got it, you already know what it is, I just gotta get into physics, it's like a quiz, kinda like a science class, I got it, my appliance last, and now I'm about to get it, I feel it like I be dying fast, now I'm dying slow, cause my mind is gone, and my heart is low, cause it feels depressed, bring it in, compressed, if I got it, I gotta get it, so I address, but I can't suppress. depressed. Nonetheless, I've been going through some things. So now I gotta get it off, cause that's just how it be. And I don't got a journal, and no, I don't got no friends, but I...

0: No other option. Neon Deion, show them what you about.
1: All right. Okay. Sometimes I gotta show and prove. Pull up, show the tool. Know that I'm a fool. I came through. Bambostic, boombostic. Came through with plastic and it's toxic. Mm-hmm. Probably hit the ocean from the motion. I ain't talking about roasting. I'm talking about a couple roaches running through everything. I'm gunning through, gunner too. We ain't even got your stomach flu. Right, I ain't telling you tonight that I'm outside, inside. We were talking about enzymes. I get scientific when I with it. If I rip it, ribbit? Okay, I said ribbit. So I'm frogging, I'm jumping, I'm leaping. I came through this evening. It's a Stevens family. Came through insanity, Linsanity. Kobe on the team, family. Yeah, it's a famine, G. We was trying to eat. But you ever try to eat with your family? But you can't sneak. Snacks in the room. You was trying to sleep. But it's vanity. Something like a magazine when you standing by. I was talking about this a Ocean Drive, Cannon Drive. Hit you with your famine. Okay, this a damaged eye. I was coming through like Cyclops when you on the tide. This is something cleaner than you know it's tied. I was outside, you know we tied. Sleepy, trying to get it. Laying on the pillow, but you know we with it. I was trying to flow, we done had a Civic. Let it drop down, let it break down, then we had to sell it. Came through, another beat, had to nail it. Gotta get a little faster. Say it to your

0: cuz in the club. I was trying to get your mama in the cuz. Okay, I'm gonna pass it to my bro.
1: That's Neon Dion in the place to be. You know where they be. We about to swing it over to poetry.
2: All right. It's my mama's birthday, so I gotta give her some love, freestyle love. Hey, yo. Yo, when I say mama, y'all say poetry, mama. Mama. Hey, yo, when I say mama, y'all say poetry, mama. Mama. I gotta take this time when I'm going off the tops with these rhymes. And I'm really grateful for this moment that we have. So I gotta write a letter to my mama in the past, when she was about that age 6. And it seems like she was growing up in Tuskegee, Alabama, being hurt by all the stones and bricks. All the people saying that her life

0: potential, that her gift and her love was so essential, that she had a beautiful future, and being a loving mother is something she was meant to be. So she had to take some time in fourth grade when she had to really remind that she had a gift, that she had a blessing. So when she was in class doing the testing and trying to spell out some words in the spelling bee, she met the beautiful man that is next to she, and she fell in love, became together. That's Papa Poetry, and for they've had a beautiful life they made better, and together they would weather every storm, even when the weather was cold or whether it was warm. They had a bond that would never be severed or torn. So then they flew together to California, and the beautiful life they really started forming. And then they realized that they traveled the world together, together as they were joined in. So they reached their 40s and they thought, man, they had fun exploring the world and all they was they were able to do. And they was like, what is next for you? Then 4 months passed and they didn't even know there was somebody cooking in the oven that was about to blow. And then when they showed up, Poetry came out, and man, he hit the flow, and now he's trying to spread some light to the world, trying to be hope to every single boy and girl, try to be that peacemaker. And yet I gotta give thanks to the woman who has shaped him. So Mama Poetry, thank you for everything. I'm thankful to my pops, gave you a wedding ring. Yeah. And man, I'm thankful for all the beautiful wisdom that you taught me, and it's never severing. So man, I gotta give gratitude. You always correct me when I was acting rude. And man, you showed me that I had a beautiful potential. And man, I'm just so glad for you. So I want to dedicate this message as a gift, show you how you are a blessing. You're always there at times when I am stressing. And so let's all give them this confession. When I say mama, y'all say Poetry, mama. Mama. Hey, yo, when I say mama, y'all say Poetry, mama.
1: Poetry.
0: Mama.
1: Poetry.
0: Love you, mama. Yeah. Happy birthday.
2: 91.1 Records crew, all stars. You know what it is. This is a Soul Food Cypher Takeover. You just heard MC Poetry. And next up, afterwards on that, we got none other than B.

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1: Bars and Bio Tech Lee Show.
0: All right.
2: Let me talk real quick, Bridget.
0: Yeah, go ahead.
2: You said it's his mama's birthday, and I think that's really sentimental.
0: Okay.
2: Mama's birthday, got her standing in the center. My grandma's birthday is this weekend. I'm going to visit her. But she got dementia, so unfortunately she will not remember. But it's kind of cool, and I think that's okay, because we can do this all night and we do it all day. It's not even about all of the words that I say. It's the power of the mental and the feeling in the phrase. Soul Food Cypher, so come and get a taste. Soul Food Cypher, so come and get a plate. Soul Food Cypher, we do this in these ways that you could probably digest it, but it won't go to waste. If you feel it in the center, then we go and drop some seeds. We can give you fluids and nutrients that you need. We are all a team, so we do not compete. We're the family of the family tree. I am applesauce, so you can call me apple seed. Koss came through with a beat that I could leak, so I had to come and probably sip and get a drink. The fountain of the youth, I should be wearing mink. Yeah, it paid the cost to be the boss, so it's only right you add some sauce. Yeah. Add some cold and add some frost. Atlanta Falcons and the Hawks, get some claws. We just have to do what we can and undermand. Never underground until the day I understand. If you're gonna bury me, just bury me in sand. Cause you can't bring beats to, well, you get the plan. But you see what I'm saying, and these other ways we play it. We just had to find the foundation within the phrases. You can plan it and you can make it, but if you stay with it, then you could be adjusted to how it changes. Find a way that I could grab the mic, and then I moonwalk, kinda gliding like a mic. The way that I can do it, and I'm eating Mike and Ike's, because it's always sweet, but not as sweet as the time. The time that gets delayed, the time that we can play, the time of December 25th where you get slayed, or every other kind of thing that I can go away. And it's like family tree, that's the way that we relate. And Bijou come in and he can come and get the rake, but nothing for you to leave and leave in what you say. And trust me, bro, Alex, I believe in what you say. You can see it in my eyes and I can read it from your face. That's the body language, nothing we can hang with. I'll be doing damage, it's kind of the strangest, because you kind of find a way to move. It's delayed quick, which is an oxymoron, because how is it delayed quick? Either other way that you could back and come to play with, it gave me a playground, something that I could play with. West Side Beast that we can go and sway with. Crip walking, but no, I ain't Crip. Happy birthday to everybody whose day gave birth. And they gave birth when they changed made worth. So I just had to say that naysay works, and that the naysayers can be no naysayers. Start.
0: Hey.
3: 91.1 Wrecking Crew All Stars, Bars and Bios. We wrecking it down with Soul Food Cypher in the building. Next up, we got Bijou on the ones and twos. We got Cost One tearing it down on the beats. Bijou, tell them what you do.
0: All right. Yeah. We on the radio. Hey, hey, we on the radio. Yeah, yeah, we on the radio. Hey, shout out to the host, Joe Stu. Yeah, yeah, you know we with the crew. And you can't forget about Acosta. Now I really gotta follow all these monsters. What we talking about? We talking about the mamas. And you know we ain't really talking about the drama. But I wanna shout out to my grandma. Right now she really up in that spa. Yeah, she riding a ha. Yeah, she really trying to recover, cause we found out there she was under the covers. Because she was really old. Yeah, yeah, because you getting really slow. Yeah, and so you gotta really try to pass, because you know that it's not really gonna last. But we gonna keep a prayer up, because you know we gonna keep it with the layers up. We staying warm, yeah, it's not icy

0: physical, because you know I keep it trivial, and you are never gonna be at me, because I know I'm gonna see the three. What we talking about? We talking about Deion Sanders and ATL, because yeah, you know that we do it well. Yeah, what's so what happened there? Yeah, what's happened on the belt line? Talk to me, Andre Dickens, where's the rail now? Yeah, we really need that, because we got that gentrification that happened that. But we gotta get the city connected, because you know if we don't, we're gonna be respected on the worldwide stage. World Cup coming, yeah, it's gonna be late. That's all I got to say.
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3: Shout out to the Wrecking Room Renaissance. It's still the Wrecking Room up in here.
1: Yes.
3: We getting wrecked. You're listening to the Wrecking Crew, 91.1 WRAK Atlanta. It's a Technique show. Bars and Bio is a segment. Cost One, Soul Food Cypher in the building. We not done. And you know, the Great Electric Boogaloo with the Funk and Breaks follows us. Keep it locked right here until 11 o'clock. Yeah. I know Alex the Great's in the building. Good to have you back, brother.
4: Yeah.
5: What's up?
4: What's going on?
5: What? I'm from the cut. Give me a beat, watch what I do with it. Slow it down, I act a fool with it. Better yet, give me some screws with it. Phillips or a flathead. I'ma get it right, yup. You heard what I said, I flip it up on any beat. Give me something discreet. Better yet, I do it broad day. No mask way, I'm off way. Give me that AK, SK, 30 rounds, 100 round drums. I'm gonna spray, you know.

play. 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You know I'm up to some. I'm trying to get it in. You bring the thunder in. I got lightning on my right and I'ma flash again. 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Take some, cause you know that I'ma make some. Clark Atlanta, find a way or I'ma make one. 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

0: moving 28 overs every day. Gotta get it in. I don't parlay. I'm in a four lane, four ways. Got a Foggiato on my whip today. Matching whips, truck match the whip. And I pull up on your, I got the slide real quick. Pull up in, I handle business like a Visa and dip. I told her, wash your mouth and watch that. I don't need you. Ladies love Cool James. I chill out for a minute, then I roll me a J. You know what this is. I ain't come to play no games, but I got the key to the game. The keys open doors, and I'ma open some more. And then I'ma leave it open till my doors come in. We gon' do this to the day that we stop, till we can't talk. To the tip top, JR, who you gon' rock? Or is it Cadence? Who gon' be next? Who gon' come in, kick some more bars on these decks? You know, cars got it going, cars got it flowing. What we gon' do? A river or the Nile? We got it flowing.
1: Unless he going last. So I guess I gotta make it spaz. Slow rhetoric, cause I gotta keep the flow edited. And you know this a bet. I do this thing for Ebony and Lynette. And they know who they is. I do it for Simone too, since she was a kid. And even for Brielle, I do it for the mountains to the seashells. All the way to the top, every time that I rock, and you know it never drop. I lose gravity, matter of fact, it cause calamity. Every time that I come through, they manage me. No, I manage them. Matter of fact, I came from a restaurant that is African, and they cook it up like it was some couscous. My other restaurant, I was serving in front of Bruce. Man, that man was funny. And he got a lot of money, but he ain't really act like that. He was super cool. This is all stream of consciousness. Don't be fooled. Standing up here at this school that I could never ever get into. Graduated with a 2.3, but that valedictorian was coming to see me when it was coming time to get tutored. Every time that I came through, I was real cooler. Mind state something like a quantum computer. Every time I come through, I don't need no ruler to measure it. I just eyeball it. Unless we talking bags, then I need that scale for it. Every time I come through, I need a big pail for it. From the seas to the shell for it. Man, looking like, please don't tell, boy. Pray to the Lord, so I ain't never going to. Ron Perlman, every time I come through the rhymes, I be swerving. Cleaning it all up, something like detergent. You know that they tired, cause I've been working all day from 9 to 5. But I'm more like the gainer. Every time I come through, Black Power Ranger. Yes. And my mama was the purple. Soulful Cypher is going full circle.
2: Cadence, King of Pearls.
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2: Slight work. I'm going to throw an audible if y'all don't mind. Check it out. Yo. Joe stewing full surface, you still scratching the surface. And if you go below the sewer, it gets nervous. Yeah, call it Joe Stewart, not Joe Sewage, but still get funky when it comes to the fluid. Yeah, I put ice to it. He's real cold with the shoulders, moving heavier than all boulders. The Atlas, yeah, I got this. I might just splat this. You heard my crew go, now you trying to bring an actress? Yeah, lay it down like mattress, latitude. I bet you when you bring your MCs, they change attitudes, especially when you see crew of this aptitude. Yeah, Joe Stewart. Yeah, I'm a rapping dude, but by day, I'm a teacher. By night, I'm an alien. My baby mama, Sigourney Weaver. What it do? Joe Stu, I'm reaching for a crew who get higher, the amplifier. Yeah, we going on, we don't get tired. Yeah, we got batteries in our back that's energizer. With a rabbit on side, minimize ya, and put you in a different screen. Now I pass it to JR, you know what I mean?
3: Yeah.
4: I'm sorry, what's that? In the headphones? Can we turn it up a little bit?
3: Yeah. The beat switched. The beat switched. Ah, you got me good. Listen, I'm a Southsider. When I was younger, frequently, you can call me an outsider, and I'm still outside the box and how I think. And Disney movies don't push me to the brink, cause I roll on, I roll fast. I come through and I leave you looking and smelling and feeling like old trash. This old gas, but the car's still running. Matter of fact, I'm not Tom Cruise, but I'm top gunning. Pow, 40 cal. Matter of fact, since you speak in the 40s, I'ma bring it back to God now. For 40 days and 40 nights, I've been through 40 plights. Matter of fact, I got a caliber and that's 40 light now. I'm off of the top. Matter of fact, my name ain't Pete, but I'm off of the rock. It's the last name. Matter of fact, I jumped off of the rock. That's the Plymouth place where all of them Mayflowers stop. I mean, off of the head. Matter of fact, I'm a little crippled off of the leg. That mean I run a little slow, but I move too fast. I'm the tortoise that caught the hare and didn't lap past. Yes, sir. I come through and leave them switching like the jig, sir. You know what it is. I'm moving like the mixer. I'm an audio engineer. I'll clean up your words. I mean, and then I leave them on the curb. Matter of fact, I never been sub or to the burbs. I'm a city boy. I'm College Park to the heart. Matter of fact, I gave Optimus Prime his all spark. Now, what he said, I come through, leave him like the man without a head. That's Headless Nicholas if you're a Harry Potter fan. And I run all four houses, Voldemort too. And I almost cursed. Matter of fact, I had to do like mom and lips got pursed. Shut up, boy. You don't know what you talking. But if you talking, then I guarantee that you better walk it. We ain't balking. We swinging for the fences every pitch. And matter of fact, you can lay down in every ditch. If you trying me, we frying these. Haters coming through. Matter of fact, we leave you flying, G. Now, put him on his t-shirt with his ego. Matter of fact, I do this here for the surrounding people. The people in the room, this your MF Doom. Matter of fact, I come through and this the whole platoon. I mean, 43. What that mean? I don't know, cause I'm 33. That means you playing with me, then you be somewhere where the birdies be singing like canaries on the rooftop with a in the nest. And you know how we rock, and he switched the beat again, so I had to switch the flows. I switched the flows more than models switch clothes. They don't understand it though, they can't reprimand it though. You couldn't preserve it if you tried to can it, bro. I don't know what else to say. I'm just a Southside representative from the A. Hey.
2: Southside! 91.1 Wrecking Crew All-Stars. We just had a Soul Food Cypher extravaganza. You heard bars coming straight off the dome. Nothing was pre-rehearsed. If you feel so, go take your home. You know what I mean? All right. We had calls on the ones and twos.
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2: And I think you just heard, like, just basically the whole squad. I am the host, Joe Stu. It's pandemonium in here. The energy is crazy. We want to give a shout-out to Ren and the whole crew for letting us come in and squad out. Y'all give a round of applause for Ren. You know what I mean? Shout-out.
6: Where can people pull up on y'all?
2: People can pull up on us at
5: 900 Murphy Avenue Southwest, May 24th, 6 p.m.
2: Indeed.
7: That's cool.
2: Indeed. All right, cool. Yeah, Create ATL, you can pull up on us every fourth Sunday of the month. We have this cypher that you just heard on these airwaves in person, as you will. So you can see that this is not for the fluff. We actually doing this stuff, you know what I mean? And shout out to our founders, one of our founders that was just killing it on the ones and twos, Coast One, you know, doing it real big. And to all MCs out there that heard what you heard, come through the cypher, man, and let us know what you got, because we taking over. It's just only a matter of time. It's only a matter of time. It's written in the stars and it's written on the wall right there. Shout out to all of y'all that heard us. We're going to have some more coming through. You just heard a little bit of 10% of this. We got a whole enclave coming through.
8: No doubt. This year we're celebrating 14 years of Soul Food Cypher. And this year our motto is everyone eats. So that means you come to our cypher, you hop in, and we're going to get y'all some bars. So make sure y'all follow us on Patreon. Also sign up to become a member. We want to make sure that we continue this rich tradition of freestyle rap.
9: Yeah.
8: Appreciate you, Randall.
3: Appreciate you, Carson.
8: Yo, how many years you been rocking? Like 35 years?
3: Oh, man. I can't count that high, bro.
8: No doubt.
7: I got more gray hairs than you.
3: Yeah.
8: Well, this is our, what, third or fourth year coming up here?
3: Yeah.
8: Yeah, man. So, well, we look forward to next year.
3: I think it's more than that.
7: More than that.
3: That's that pandemic time warp you got going, man. We've been doing this for a minute.
8: Nah, yeah, you're right. Yeah, I've been, yo. Yeah. So I've been DJing up here for like 10 years.
3: Right, exactly.
8: But as far as bringing all these MCs out, this is our third year doing this.
3: Okay. I guess, yeah.
6: but I got footage of RJ, JR, and yep. Anon, LX. Like, right, LX. LX, right, and that was like 2017, 16.
8: Yeah, everybody was babyface back then.
6: We just, yeah, we spring three or four up at a time because it was just, you know.
8: Yeah, it was a right. different world.
6: Different world, right.
8: No doubt. Yeah. Well, we're going to keep rocking. We appreciate the partnership.
6: Right.
8: And we look forward to bringing more MCs to the building.
6: Yeah, we got the annual, you know what I'm saying?
8: Yes, yes.
6: Yeah, yeah. And, yo, Park Jam next year? I'm going to bring it up.
8: Yeah, yeah. So, yeah, we're working on some things.
6: All right, we're working on a few things.
8: Yeah, absolutely. I'm actually going back to school in the fall.
6: Word. Yeah. What are we studying, bro?
8: So, I know we're at Georgia Tech, but I'm going to be at Georgia State.
6: Right, right.
8: And I'm studying historic preservation.
6: Oh, word.
8: You know what I'm saying? Because what you see right here, us continuing these traditions, I'm about that life, and I'm about making sure we pass this on. And with that being said, a lot of times people don't even know my name, COST, is actually an acronym, and it's continuing our sound traditions.
6: There you
8: it's
6: go.
8: It's continuing our spiritual traditions. So I'm going back to school to get the master's to make sure we can keep on rocking. So had to take a step back to take a step forward so that we can do Park Jam on a larger level. Man,
6: step back. This is all step forward, bro. Congratulations. Word up. Yeah, appreciate y'all coming through. You know what I'm saying?
10: Thanks for having us, man.
6: Yeah, it's one of my favorite shows every year now. You know what I'm saying? Without a doubt. Without a doubt.
8: Absolutely.
6: And we got albums out. You played all kinds of, you know what I'm saying, like joints from albums going back and forth.
8: Absolutely.
6: Appreciate that. It's the first time we've done that.
8: Yeah, absolutely.
6: Yeah. And you know, and you can find everybody's Instagram. They'll be on these tags. We'll be on these, you know these IGs we're doing. It's too many.
8: Yeah, it's a lot.
6: It's a lot, right?
8: It's more you know than Wu-Tang.
6: So where else? They, right. You know what I'm saying? Way more.
8: Yeah.
6: You know what I'm saying?
8: But no, visit us at Soul Food Cypher. This year, we got a brand new website.
6: There
8: all
6: you
8: the
6: go.
8: MCs there that you heard tonight, everybody has a profile on our website. Big shout out to Mike Adams, a.k.a. Mike the Zookeeper. He did bios for each of those MCs. So we definitely show love to all of our MCs. As a matter of fact, for our SFC MCs, we got a photo shoot this Sunday as well. So
10: get my good side.
6: Yeah. I guess we everybody but Shalom Little. Where'd he go?
8: Shalil.
6: Yeah, where's that? Yeah, yeah. We wanted, you know what I'm saying, former Rhythm and Vibes host. You know what I'm saying?
8: Absolutely. So 88.5.
6: Right. So we got to shut that out. Right.
8: I came up listening to that.
6: Right. Word. Word. We got the Electric Boogaloo on the way. My man Felix is in the building. You know what I'm saying? Get ready to bring you those funk and breaks. And just so those of you who are on that tip know, we're going to start to promo it tonight, June the 7th, 7 p.m. JC's going to be up here. We're going to do a Prince free form. You know what I'm saying? A Sunday special.
8: The legend.
6: Kicking off at 7. And who knows how long we might go, because that's how we do when Jay comes through.
8: Yes.
6: You know what I'm saying? So for the whole crew, it's been your man Rand.
10: Juanito.
6: Yeah, DJ 9 in the building. Word up. And shout out Tommy Black, Quarry, you know what I'm saying, whole family out there, you know. And appreciate it once again. And then one more time, Soul Food Cypher. SOULFOOD.
8: CYPHER.
6: There you go.
8: On all socials. And check out our website as well. And catch us every fourth Sunday at Create ATL.
6: There you go. Appreciate y'all. One time for the people. Yeah. Check you next week, every Thursday night. This is the best 4 hours of Atlanta radio from 5446 at 8 o'clock, Technique Show at 9, and the Boogaloo at 11. That's peace until next week, y'all. Thanks for tuning in. Yeah. We almost out of here. Phallic's on the way. Word up. Peace.

WREK Atlanta 91.1 FM, just a shade after 11 p.m. I want to thank the Techniques Crew. Soul Food Cypher still in the building. They are being very quiet back here, but y'all don't have to much longer. I want to thank them for coming up and rocking the Techniques, but this is the Electric Boogaloo. We only get 60 minutes to funk. We're just going to jump right into it with a little foreplay. This was from Fred Wesley, 91.1 FM, WREK Atlanta.

WREK Atlanta. Excuse me, trying to get my microphone situated here. And this is the Electric Boogaloo. 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This is Mr. Cyril Neville here in the background. We'll let this play out. He's creaming them beans. 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We're at WREK Boogaloo. 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From the top of the hour, we started you off a little Fred Wesley, Foreplay. Fred Wesley and the Horny Horns, of course. Foreplay was the name of the tune. That was followed by Funkadelic with Loose Booty. Then we heard from Oscar Brown Jr., Little Chicken Heads. Ronnie Laws followed that up with Friends and Strangers. Then we heard from Bootsy Collins, of course, Physical Love. O'Donnell Levy gave us Marbles. Then the Fatback Band followed that up with No More Room for Dancing. Then we heard Funky Thing Part 1, only Part 1, from The Unemployed. And that last one was from the Mother Freedom Band, Mr. Brother was the name of that one. Off the Cutting the Cord album, a very deep cut. I'm not even sure when that one's from. I got to do a little research on that one. But we're taking it till midnight, as we do here each and every Thursday. I'm back in the studio. My name is Falix, your blue-eyed soul brother. And you can call us up with any requests that you may have, 404-894-2468. Again, we're trying to keep it funky. 11 p.m. to midnight, Thursdays, is when we do it. It's called the Electric Boogaloo, y'all. And we're just going to jump right back into things. We got some Gladys Knight here in this next set. And if you call them in, we got your requests, too. Whoa. Running into things. Anyway, I'm going to quit talking and keep on funking, y'all. Taking until midnight right here, 91.1 FM, WREK Atlanta.

WREK Atlanta. This is the Electric Boogaloo, and it's about 11:59. Means time we got time for one more. In that set, though, we heard from Gladys Knight and the Pips with "Don't Burn Down the Bridge." The Soul Searchers followed that up with "It's All in Your Mind." Eddie Kendricks in there with "Let Me Run Into Your Lonely Heart." Then we heard from the Propositions with "Groovin' for the Groove," and that last one was from the Crusaders, doing the Jazz Crusaders thing, though, and of course the sly tune entitled "Thank You for Letting Me Be Myself Again." And we thank you for letting us do it to you in your ear hole. Thursdays, 11 p.m. to midnight is when we get down. I've been doing it for going on 25 years. The Electric Boogaloo precedes me back into the mid-90s, maybe even early 90s, even in the 80s. Anyway, there's a whole history lesson there, but I'm not going to teach it to you now in this last minute. Going to close it out, though, with some Little Richard, and we'll do it to you next and every Thursday, 11 p.m. to midnight, right here on the Electric Boogaloo from Mr. Little Richard. This one's called Green Power, right here, 91.1 FM, WREK Atlanta, the Electric Boogaloo.

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It was still raining the following morning, a fine, almost invisible autumn rain, unlike the previous night's downpour. He knew it was raining only because of the ripples on puddles and the sound of dripping from the eaves.

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We don't call that birds and chance, yo.

0: The order of reasons is repetitive. 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
0: Nothing new under the rain the is the same. None of the same rain preserved. The science is nothing. It is calculated nothing. 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

Thank you.

Emulation has a thousand songs that one by one pursue. 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

0: from the album Our Faceless Empire, that was Ernesto Diaz Infante, Manuel Mota, Gino Robert, and Ernesto Rodriguez with Mi Conde, El Odiosas.
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That was Esther Budiarto on piano performing Adolf Henselt's Deux Nocturnes, Opus 6, Number 1, Schmerz im Glück, off of Henselt's Piano Works.

0: From the album American Masters, you just heard the second of three etudes, 2001 for piano, composed by Malcolm Lewis and performed by Sar Shalom Strong.
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You just heard Novara for two violins and piano, Opus 33, by Pablo de Sarasate, performed by David and Igor Oistrakh, featuring piano by Vladimir Yampolsky.

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That was Beethoven's String Quartet number 16 in F major, op 135-I, off the album Quartet in G major, D 86, 88,

That was the Columbia Symphony Orchestra, conducted by Donald Voorhees and featuring Michael Rabin on violin, performing the finale from Concert Fantasies on Carmen, Opus 25, by Pablo de Sarasate.

From the album Soloists and Conductors, you just heard Fritz Reiner conducting the Chicago Symphony in the overture to Dmitri Kabalevsky's opera Colas Brugnone.

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0: from the compilation Pulpit of Despair in Atlanta Underground Transmission. That was Alex Lambert with an untitled piece.
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0: From the album Within, that was Part One by Francois Carrier, Michel Lambert, and Jean-Jacques Avenel.
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0: That was Rattler by the artist Stephen Malkmus and the Jicks off the album Sparkle Hard. Before that, Bosses Hang by the artist Godspeed You Black Emperor off the album Luciferian Towers. Next up is Zainichi Funk. Kami Denomi Funk by the artist Zainichi Funk. Off the album. Well, it doesn't say an album. Cool. I think it is Zainichi Funk. I think the album is Zainichi Funk by Zainichi Funk. But before that, some words from our staff here at Wreck-Atlanta.
1: For HIV, the criminalization of people like sex workers, like gay people in some countries, actually impacts how we can reach these people and actually increases their HIV rates. In order to bring down an epidemic, we need to not just focus on making sure people have a pill, but actually the environment around them.
2: Welcome to This Way Out, the international LGBTQ radio magazine. I'm Lucia Chappelle. Botswana repeals anti-LGBTQ criminal penalties, the Trump administration links transgender advocacy to extremism, Zambia cancels RightsCon just days before it begins, Pennsylvania expands LGBTQ protections, Ghana's anti-LGBTQ battle spills into public controversy, a transgender goalkeeper makes history in Minnesota, and Ebony Joseph continues her report on the rise of anti-LGBTQ laws around the world. All that and more now that you've found This Way Out.
3: I'm John Dyer V.
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5: 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We return to electronic from 4 to 5. 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Closing us out is Wreckage, Atlanta's longest-running true metal radio show, airing from midnight to 6 a.m., only on WREK Atlanta.

Cities are growing, people are sin, and I still paddle with Rod from Malibu on Mondays. America, a flying clam. Cities grow, people sin, and I still paddle with Rod from Malibu on Mondays.

That was Theme from the Baby Age by Cloud Becomes Your Hand off the album Rocks or Cakes. Before that, Slow Savage by the artist Idols off the album Brutalism. 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Next up is Chip In by the artist Wayne Jarrett off the album Henry Junjo Law's Volcano Eruption.

That was A Sexual Well-Being by the artist OK Kaya off the album Make This Liquid Pour Itself. Before that was Not Dreams by the artist Conflict at Serenity Point off the album Type A, Type B. Before that was What You Wanted by Helveta off the album Nothing and Rambling. After this, or after a PSA from the staff here at Wreck Atlanta, will be TV Baby by Frankie and the Witchfingers off the album Trash Classic. The following is a public service announcement brought to you by the staff of Wreck Atlanta. There has been a recent surge in anti-trans legislation seeking to deny trans individuals access to healthcare, education, and legal recognition. However, the voices and perspectives of actual trans people are often excluded from the media. Coverage and political discussions surrounding these policies. Now, more than ever, it is important that trans people have the opportunity to share their lived experiences and have their voices heard. Pride Alliance at Georgia Tech is a student advocacy organization that platforms trans and LGBTQ plus voices. To get involved with Pride Alliance, you can check out their Instagram at pridealliance.gt.

fucking good time. Really, this is what you like to fucking do on a Sunday night. On a pleasant fucking Sunday night. This is how you're gonna-

0: That was The God Complex by the artist Robert Zeno off the album An Unusual Day in Montana. Before that, Drifting by Sea Surfer off the album Zombies.
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3: Throughout human history, as our species has faced the frightening, terrorizing fact that we do not know who we are or where we're going in this ocean of chaos, it has been the authorities, the political, the religious, the educational authorities who attempted to comfort us by giving us order, rules, regulations, informing, forming in our minds their view of reality.

0: 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I am Charlie. My co-host is Amit.
1: Hey, everyone.
0: And we both work at the Georgia Tech Library. Victor is on the board. Wendy is in the studio with us. And for the next hour, we've got music and library talk for you. Whichever you're here for, we hope you dig it.
1: Our show today is called Radical Reference.
0: So this reference will melt your face.
1: We spoke with a member of the loose band of radical librarians about the concept and organization called Radical Reference.
2: If you, our listeners, want to join the conversation, the hashtag for this show is LITS320, LITS320, for Lost in the Stacks, episode 320. And feel free to tweet your thoughts, reactions, and...
0: and something that Wendy has to make up right now.
2: Your radicalness with that hashtag.
1: Yeah.
0: Well done.
1: Our songs today are about getting active, thinking in new waves. New waves and new ways.
0: Thinking about the new wave in new ways.
1: And you'll notice that they're heavy on the 90s music scenes of Olympia, Washington, and San Diego, California. We start with a song about what a philosophy like Radical Reference brings to librarianship. New energy.
0: Now, Amit, I have to make you pause right there, and we have to check with the board. Board, are you ready? Board says yes. Go
1: this
0: for it.
1: This is New Energy by Unwound right here on Lost in the Stacks 320. New Energy.

0: This is Lost in the Stacks, and joining us by phone is, am I saying this right, Leah Friedman? Leah is Director of Learning Services.
1: Hey,
0: oh, wait a minute. Cut,
2: Leah.
0: Cut,
2: okay,
0: cut,
1: Leah.
0: Cut. Leah. Dang it. Cut.
2: Leah.
0: Right. Okay.
2: You could spell it out phonetically if it helps. L-E-E-A-A-L-E-A.
0: Leah is Director of Learning Services at UC San Diego. It is early, folks, in the West Coast, so we appreciate you coming on the line. She's also involved with an idea and an organization called Radical Reference. Leah, welcome to the show.
2: Thank you so much for having me. I'm glad to be here.
0: So let's start with this phrase, Radical Reference. I came across this phrase in, I believe it may have been in library school, and I couldn't really get my arms around it. I know that there's a loose affiliation of people interested in this idea, but what do you think of when you think of Radical Reference?
2: Well, it's funny because I've been thinking about it a lot, actually, knowing that I'm going to be here talking to you. And I think that when I first got involved with Radical Reference, which was in 2004, I was living in New York. I was going to library school at Pratt, and the Republican National Convention was coming to town. And so we wanted to support the protesters. So this sort of, you know, loose group of people got together, and it was about social justice, equality, supporting activist communities, supporting progressive organizations, and really being able to access information in ways that a lot of people perhaps weren't able to do. Now, so many years later, when I think about it, I think about the ideas of bias, and I think about the ideas of the ability to get to information that's behind paywalls. So, you know, I work for a large institution, and people who are not affiliated with large institutions, like, let's say, independent journalists, are not able to sometimes access resources that they would like to get. So that was part of it as well.
1: So we've had a show or two about the about scholarly piracy and shows like services like Sci-Hub, you know, pirate sites.
2: Yep.
1: that provide illegal access to journal. Do you consider that kind of in the realm of what Radical Reference is, or is it part of it?
2: I don't really, although I would say, when we talk about Radical Reference, we're talking about an organization that is incredibly loose hierarchically. There are no leaders. Nobody's in charge. Nobody's saying, you know, yes, we should definitely do this. Nobody is saying we should never do that. And also, the organization is, I wouldn't say that it's on a hiatus, but I would say that the main part of what we used to do, which was answer questions on our website, is not being done anymore. Most of the work is being done in what we call local collectives. So Boston has a really active local collective, and New York, you know, has a local collective. Here in San Diego, where I am, I have one other Radical Reference member, and so we are not a very active local collective. So when we talk about Radical Reference and what we quote unquote believe in, or what we you know, think is a good idea, I think that if you talk to different people, they would have different ideas. There were people who were anarchists on the group, people who were not, you know, people who were, you know, card-carrying Democrats who believed in voting and being part of the system. So it was a wide range of people.
0: Was Radical Reference involved with the Occupy Library?
2: Yes, again, loosely, though, because, you know, it was, you know, there were definitely people who were part of Radical Reference who went down to the Occupy movement and helped with some of the libraries that they set up, but Radical Reference as a group did not go down and set up anything. We are a bunch of busy people who do this sort of activist work in our free times, and some of us are much more devoted to it than others, or able to devote the time to it, I should say, than others. And then some of us have needed to take a step back in order to, you know, deal with other things in life, you know, going back to school or having a child or whatever. So,
0: yeah, what kind of questions do you recall getting on the? I'm just out of curiosity. Like, were these standard reference questions that, you know, that someone would ask of any reference desk, or did you get a different flavor?
2: No, we definitely got a different flavor, and in fact, it was really that was one of the greatest things, was that it would, a lot of the time, well, some of the time, we would get questions from independent journalists. Again, people who perhaps didn't have the, you know, as much access to scholarly literature, that were trying to find, let's say, data numbers on homeless in New York during a particular time, trying to find information about laws with tenant landlord resolution. So there'd be things like that.
0: Yeah, and that's...
2: And then there'd be questions about, you know, more vague questions, people who were looking for children's books from the 50s that had, you know, sort of a socially progressive bent. And then, of course, we would get just general, you know, questions every once in a while. But they were generally pretty specific to the kinds of folks that we were. Like, they had been pointed to us from somewhere, and they knew that we would be able to kind of dig in and find this information for them.
0: Well, if you're just joining us, we're speaking with Leah from UC San Diego, and formerly of Kill Rock Stars. So we'll have to ask you about that in a little bit later in the show, Leah. We'll be back with more about Radical Reference after a music set.
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0: Puppies by Rebecca Piercy. Before that, Drive Like Jehu with New Math, songs about putting thoughts into action. Today's Lost in the Stacks is Radical Reference, and we're talking to Leah Friedman about her work with the organization of the same name. So Leah, in the last segment, you mentioned that Radical Reference is really a loose affiliation of people that are interested in topics such as social justice or perhaps privacy. We've talked with the folks from Library Freedom Project who are doing incredible work. What types of organizations are in your constellation, in the Radical Reference constellation, like formal or informal partnerships?
1: Yeah, so there are no formal partnerships because we would never do that. We would never be organized enough to do that because the organization itself really was, this one person is involved with this group. So we didn't have any formal partnerships. We were, of course, influenced by other, library focused groups that had come before us. We did not work with them. So like the Social Responsibilities Roundtable or the Progressive Libraries Group, we're doing sort of similar work, but in a different way. And now I think that a lot of us are doing a lot of work around the CritLib movement, around critical librarianship, because it's so, oddly, a number of us are instruction librarians or were instruction librarians. And so we are able to think about critical librarianship. So every Tuesday on a social media platform, there is a CritLib talk that happens using the hashtag CritLib. And there's a subject and people, from all over the place sort of talk about, a particular thing that week. So they have a theme every week. Those are really fascinating. And those have helped to create two CritLib unconferences that have happened before large library conferences, one of which I was I attended and volunteered at, and then one of which I helped organize. And those were really great because unconferences, especially around critical librarianship and issues that are not being addressed at regular library conferences, are incredible learning experiences.
0: That's so interesting because last week we spoke about tactical urbanism and libraries, and it strikes me that there's this tension between very institutional organizations and, say, conferences, the large conferences that you mentioned, and things like the CritLib movement, which are more tactical. Do you think this seems to be a trend that will certainly continue to expand? Because I've been following CritLib, and I agree. I mean, it's pretty striking how quickly and I guess deeply the hashtag grew.
1: Yeah, it's a nimble group of people too, and so they are able to kind of pivot from subject to subject, and to be. Of course, a lot of the people who are involved in it, like Emily Drabinski, Nicole Pagowski, are really exploring this in a deep way. Nicole Pagowski just came out with a book about this. I think it came out yesterday. So, there are a lot of people who are thinking about how those kinds of unconferences or chats or get-togethers, these, more informal things, are in fact more useful to them than the larger library conferences where, let's say, it's a lot of meetings or a lot of more general topics. And then there are conferences that are really kind of keying in on this. There was a conference with the acronym CLAPS, which I cannot remember. It was a critical librarianship conference in Arizona just recently, which was amazing and had some incredible speakers. and was, you know, done on the cheap, meaning that, you know, of course, the conference was amazing and the place where we were was beautiful, but it was inexpensive. And there, you know, that sort of social responsibility or social justice thinking around, you know, this shouldn't cost me, you know, $2,000 to do, which if you, you know, live in California and you have to go to, let's say, I don't know, Boston or Chicago or Philadelphia to attend a large library conference and stay in a hotel and get flights and then pay for the registration and, you know, that can take up a lot of money. And so that's something that's definitely happening, I think, a lot. I'm seeing it more and more.
2: And that's what librarians are asked to do a lot. Professional librarians are, you know, asked to develop themselves professionally. And that's that is a huge financial challenge. So I wonder, how do you, in terms of radical reference, do you, what's the word I'm looking for, find more importance in the actual, like, providing of a radical reference service, like the practical application of it, or is it more important or professionally relevant to you to kind of, like, spread those ideals in conferences and in, you know, social media discussions, things like that?
1: Yeah, well, you know, so we have stopped taking questions on our website because we were having a hard time supporting that, and so those local collectives are really doing this sort of on-the-ground work, and I think that is really important. I think that doing the work, being in a community, being in a place, centering on a particular subject or a group of subjects is incredibly important. And personally, I work at an institution that wants me to use my professional development money to go, and it's part of my review process. I know a lot of librarians who are faculty, you know, really have to attend these conferences and present or write or speak, you know, at these conferences. And so it's definitely a balancing act.
2: Well, we will continue our discussion with Leah Friedman on The Left Side of the Hour.

Our show today is called Radical Reference. I am reminded of the author Garrett Kaiser and his book, Privacy. Here's an excerpt from Chapter 6, Standing Up for Privacy. He writes, "This is why I believe the issue of privacy is of such contemporary importance. It is not the Constitution that is being subverted by Big Brother, so much as the will to resist, without which there never could have been a Constitution in the first place. If I'm willing to accept that the National Security Agency or the U.S. military has the ability to know or even predict my movements throughout the day, then how much will I care about the CIA fomenting a coup in South America? If I'm willing to have my person virtually strip-searched in an airport, then how much will I be concerned about racial profiling in Arizona? Resistance, like charity, begins at home. Privacy is not only a litmus test of the will to resist, it is also the petri dish, which resistance is able to grow in. Another reason why authoritarian governments fear it, as well as a reason why anti-authoritarians should fear belittling it." Okay, let that sink in, but don't tell me how it does. Keep it private. File this set under G43.64.S4.

0: That was Humor Me by Power Dresser. That's one word. And When We Reach the Hill by Black Heart Procession. That's three words. And we started with Cotton Swab by Heavy Vegetable. You know how many words that was. Songs from San Diego bands about new ways of thinking. Amit, you expressed a certain amount of appreciation for the San Diego scene.
1: Yeah, the San Diego scene is, well, look at that, Heavy Vegetable. Pretty great. It's a great name for a band. It's a great name for a vegetable.
0: I have nothing to add.
1: We're talking about radical reference on Lost in the Stacks today, and our show is all about institutions and what makes this particular kind of reference so radical. Our guest is Leah Friedman of UC San Diego.
2: And Leah, you've got a very impressive CV. I mean, you've got, first of all, Evergreen College, independent record labels like Kill Rock Stars, film societies. And so, and the common thread, you know, besides being, you know, media oriented in a lot of your work in record stores, too, there's sometimes an undercurrent, sometimes an overt, like, progressive ideology that kind of runs through a lot of these things that you've been involved in. So I'm wondering if that has informed your view as you've moved into librarianship, or did you always have that kind of progressive ideology and you've kind of, it's kind of led you through the various jobs and careers that you've had?
3: Yeah, that's a really interesting question. You know, I had an unusual career before I became a librarian. And I, you know, I dropped out of high school when I was 15. It took me a long time to get to college. By the time I got to college, I was much older. I went to Evergreen State College, and which is a really incredible place, very progressive. A lot of the work that was being done there really spoke to me. And I was the program director for the radio station. Can I give a shout out to KAOS 89.5?
1: I love Chaos.
2: Chaos Radio.
1: Yes. World renowned.
3: Chaos Radio. Had a radio show there, and then worked for Kill Rock Stars when I graduated, because a friend of mine was in a band and wanted me to just come and do PR and marketing for just one record. So I actually wasn't there for that long, but it was an amazing experience, and I met some really amazing people. But the thing about the work that I've done is that it really has a lot to do with just who. Oh my God, this is going to sound so pretentious. It was coming out of my mouth and it was sounding pretentious. It has a lot to do with who I am as a person. I've always had these feelings and thoughts and ideas and have grown throughout the years and been able to put those into action in different ways. So, you know, living in San Diego, we had a really amazing music scene, and being able to be a part of that and help promote some my friends who are in bands, or to be able to lend somebody $100 to put out a 7-inch, it made a lot of sense to me. To be a part of Radical Reference when I was living in New York made a lot of sense to me, because I wanted to be connected to a community that was doing work that seemed exciting to me,

0: my future work. So when I was in school, I got a really amazing internship at the New Yorker archive. And I remember my boss telling me that one of the main reasons why he called me in to talk to me was because he saw my Kill Rockstars on my resume, that I had worked at Kill Rockstars. And I was like, that's weird. That wouldn't have been what I would have expected, but that's terrific. And then when I got my first job at a major news organization when I was living in New York, it was very similar. They saw this arc of different things that I had been a part of and were able to translate that in a way that I was really surprised by. And again, at UCSD, you know, when I was hired, I was hired as an arts librarian, and I didn't have a formal arts background. I didn't have a degree in art. I went to Pratt University or Institute, which is known as an art and design school, but I got my library degree there. I didn't get an art degree there. But I was just really lucky that people recognized those different aspects to my life, and the fact that those currents had run through it throughout.
1: So when you talk about building community, I heard that a couple of times as an important part of building, you know, your radical reference of philosophy and service. So what's a success story that you can think of where you've been as a radical reference librarian and you can think to yourself, yes, that is it. That is why I do this. This is what success looks like as a radical librarian.
0: Well, first of all, I don't know that I would call myself a radical librarian, but I think that there are lots of success stories. I think that what we pulled off at the 2004 Republican National Convention was a success story. And I went back to look at a paper that I wrote about it, and oh my gosh, it seemed so quaint to me. You know, we put together these binders that these roving street librarians would have to help support protesters, so that if they were arrested, that we had information for them. And that was a success story. That was an incredible thing that we did, and I feel really proud of it. There are any number of books that we have helped research to help the author who perhaps, you know, didn't have access to formal research libraries. And they would ask these really hard questions on our site, and we would answer them. You know, it would take, you know, sometimes days and weeks for us to answer these questions, and then they would have a book published, you know, and we would be a big part of that. So, and the fact that you are interested in what I have to say is a success story. The fact that people are still talking about alternative librarianship and ways in which we can do things in different ways, and we want to explore, you know, different ways of getting information out, I think is a success story.
1: You know, we appreciate that. And you mentioned a little while ago about you were afraid you were going to sound pretentious. You don't, but if there's any way that we can, like, totally break that down with this last question that we've got in this last, like, 30 seconds. So as a librarian and also with your history in record stores and recorded music, how do you organize your record collection?
0: My record collection is organized alphabetically, of course.
1: Of course. You make it sound like that's an obvious answer.
0: It is totally obvious. It is not organized by genre. I have friends who have organized theirs by genre and then alphabetically. And then it just makes me think of that movie with, what's his name?
2: High Fidelity.
0: Where he's so sad and he spends all of that time, you know, rearranging his records in these insane ways. So alphabetically is just the way that works best for me.
3: I have to do it by amp, brand of amp. Marshall Stacks.
1: That's a high
0: level. All the Sleep records are together.
3: Yeah, right.
0: And, yeah, right.
3: Well, Leah, it's been fascinating talking with you and learning more about radical reference and your fascinating background in basically all art forms. We've been speaking with Leah Friedman today.

0: Director of Learning Services at UC San Diego Library about radical reference. Thanks so much for joining us.
1: Thank you so much for having me.
2: File this set under Omnia Extaris.

0: Don't Think You Wanna by Sleater Kinney, and before that, RSVP by Lois Mafio, songs about the radical alums of Evergreen State College in Olympia, Washington.
1: Charlie, what is going on at the library next week?
2: I think we can keep that private, don't you? There's no need for everyone to know everyone else's business. We'll just do what we do. See how it shakes out in the end. Sound good to you?
1: What is going on at the library next week?
2: We are the Georgia Tech Library, and we are at your service.

0: Lost in the Stacks is a collaboration between WREK Atlanta and the Georgia Tech Library, produced by Amit Doshi, Charlie Bennett, Wendy Hagenmeyer, and Fred Rasko.
1: Victor was our engineer today, and our show was brought to you by the ARL. 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
2: Legal counsel and that super rare physics 7-inch were provided by the Burris Intellectual Property Law Group in Atlanta, Georgia.
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3: It's time for our last song today, and we've had some really great music today, haven't we?
1: Oh, yeah, man.
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1: like
3: great.
1: A wonderful blast from the past.
3: And that's because practically all of these bands were suggested by our guest, Leah.
1: Fred didn't even have to work this week.
3: They are all artists near and dear to the heart of her favorite music scenes in Olympia and San Diego.
1: So is it a rocker to close the show?
3: You know it. You know it. It's rock with a capital raw.
1: Ooh, I like that.
3: Our last song is Twitch by Pitchfork right here on Lost in the Stacks. Have a great weekend, everybody. Twitch.

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That was Bull Black Nova by the artist Wilco off the album Wilco. Before that, My Hand in the Big in the Bad Dog's Mouth by the artist Costilla off the album Costilla. Before that, Years Ago by the artist Black Midi off the album Schlagenheim. Before that, Burden by the artist The Bones of J.R. Jones off the album Ones to Keep Close. After that, Themes by the artist Bloodsports off the album Anything Can Be a Hammer. But before that, some words from the staff here at Wreck Atlanta.

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P.A., thank you very much indeed for being with us this morning. I'd like to start by possibly investigating

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That was Tricks by the artist Feeble Little Horse off the album Heyday. Before that, What is Ashwagandha by the artist Babe Rainbow off the album Slipper Imp and Skaterator. 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Up next is Same Thing by the artist Drowning Effect off the album Technicolor.

has hit him throughout global supply chains, impacting industries such as apparel, construction, and agriculture. 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

You're listening to WREK Atlanta. That was Turning Green by the artist Graham Hunt off the album If You Knew You Wouldn't Believe It. Before that, Chief Kegwin by the artist Proto Idiot off the album Leisure Opportunity. Before that, Stay by the artist Annalette off the album Eternal Hibernation. Up next, See Me by King Gizzard and the Lizard Wizard off the album LW.

0: That was Sleep Mask by the artist Omni off the album Networker. Before that, Common Ground by the artist Old and Yoke off the album Old and Yoke. Before that, Outer Space off by the artist Liz Cooper and the Stampede off the album Window Flowers. Up next, Dot in the Sky by Drab Majesty off the album The Demonstration. Before that, some words from the staff here at Rec Atlanta.
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Here's the schedule for today. Starting off the day from 6 to 8 is our classical music rotation, followed by Just Jazz from 8 to 11. 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We return to electronic from 4 to 5, then at 5, bringing you the best in score and screen, is Director's Cut, which showcases a new movie and its soundtrack every week. Friday Night Fish Fry brings you the best selection of blues from 6 to 8. 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Closing us out is Wreckage, Atlanta's longest-running true metal radio show, airing from midnight to 6 a.m., only on WREK Atlanta.

That was Tuesday Morning by the artist George Albrecht off the album Presentable Corpse 002. Up next is Chaser by the artist Wishy off the album Paradise on Planet Popstar. 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

Before that, If I Cross Your Mind by the artist Electric Looking Glass off the album Somewhere Flowers Grow. Coming up, Ferryman by the artists Johnny Flynn and Robert McFarlane off the album Lost in Cedar Wood. But before that, a public service announcement here from the staff at Rec Atlanta. Blue raspberry, cotton candy, mango ice. These sound like candy flavors, right? They're not. These are vape flavors. Vapes are meant or marketed to seem fun and harmless, but that cloud flavored candy, that flavored cloud isn't candy. It's a mix of toxic chemicals going straight into your lungs. The aerosol from vapes contain highly addictive chemicals that can cause cancer and serious lung disease. So even though those flavors might sound sweet, vaping is not a treat. It's a trap. For more information about how you can quit vaping, visit lungs.org.

That was Hug by the artist Mother Day off the album Hornet Disaster. Before that, All in One Go by the artist Fruit Bats off the album The Pep Parade. After this, Eggshell by the artist Autrichet off the album Incunabula. As a reminder, you're tuned into WREK Atlanta.

0: That was Beam Me Up by Speedy J off the album Ginger. Up next is Ict Hedral by the artist Aphex Twin off the album I Care Because You Do. But first, some words from the staff of Rec Atlanta.
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Starting off the day from 6 to 8 is our classical music rotation, followed by Just Jazz from 8 to 11. 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From 1 to 3, we're back to Rock Rhythm and Roll. We return to electronic from 4 to 5, then at 5, bringing you the best in score and screen, is Director's Cut, which showcases a new movie and its soundtrack every week. Friday Night Fish Fry brings you the best selection of blues from 6 to 8. Then, Stonehenge is on from 8 to midnight, featuring real classic rock that you won't hear anywhere else on the radio. Closing us out is Wreckage, Atlanta's longest-running true metal radio show, airing from midnight to 6 a.m., only on WREK Atlanta.

That was Man Cohere by the artist 17 Sport off the album Blue Heaven White Horse. Before that was CPAC's Mix by the artist Square Pusher off the album Selection 13. Up next is D-Orbit by the artist Speedy J off the album Artificial Intelligence. But before that, you are listening to WREK Radio. 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

That was Rhodey Glide by the artist Owen Hotrix Point Never off the album Tranquilizer. That was Tap Out by the artist Total Wife Baby Wave.

You're listening to WREK Atlanta. That was Game La by the artist Bianco Di Gaia off the album Maya. Before that, Drum and Bass for Papa off the artist Plug off the album Drum and Bass for Papa plus Plug EPs 1, 2, and 3. Up next is Armor Armor by Tatyana.

That was Armor Armor by the album by the artist Tatiana off the album Armor Armor. Up next is

What can I do? What can I do? What can I do? What can I do?

That was Gao Talk by Peggy Gao off the album Once and Seek for Metroop. Before that, What Can I Do by Tatiana off the album What Armor Armor. After that, Burst Your Arm by Pizik off the album Royal Astronomy. Before that, some words from the staff here at Rec Atlanta.

0: Welcome to Between the Lines, presenting news and analysis of critical issues affecting our communities, the nation, and the world. I'm Scott Harris. This week we present James Zogby, president of the Arab American Institute, who examines the dire situation in Lebanon, the West Bank, and Gaza under continuing military attack by Israel, violence largely ignored by U.S. corporate media. Martin O'Malley, Social Security Commissioner under Joe Biden, who explains how the Trump-Musk and Doge downsizing of the Social Security workforce has demolished the agency's customer service. And Thomas Meyer of Food and Water Watch, who talks about growing nationwide opposition to the building of resource-hungry artificial intelligence data centers. But first, we begin with a summary of some of the week's underreported news stories.
1: The Trump administration is deporting immigrant parents with children who are U.S. citizens at four times the rate of the Biden administration. The Trump White House rewrote the rules for dealing with such cases by eliminating instructions to handle immigrant parents in a way that is humane when related to family separations. Often, immigrant parents facing ICE arrest must quickly find a guardian for their children, turning to friends, neighbors, or their place of worship. According to a recent ProPublica analysis,
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0: hands on a casket, handful of soil, hand a rose to the widow. She lays it tastefully angled down and to the right. The mahogany and the white contrast nicely, as well as the black tie attire. The air of this event, somebody was important, but a distant stare proves too strong to ignore it. Little window on the ground floor of the chapel and a face pressed up against it make fog breath. Highlights of fading heart. Raindrops on the hood of the Eldorado, her acrylics clicking on the headlight, her bubblegum popping, her head slightly angled, down and to the right. And her angel pendant dangling like a lynched bird, space for a last prayer, pained like a pinched nerve, awaiting a last word, posture reading last straw. Tempered stance of her partner is palpable, even out of the frame, and without her naming his crime, he must be prostrate like a last prayer, awaiting a last word, posture reading. Whiteboard, multicolored lines in dry erase, roughly angled down and to the right. This is right before the leap through the open window, but in the moment it's all smiles and perfectly crowned teeth. Perfectly crowned teeth. Someone looking secretary, no offense, but that's the air she gives off with a pleated skirt and neatly tucked in blouse. Holds a phone as if it were a scarier event that these executives who read her work don't even know about. And frozen in this pantomime, a moment where it happened, time would split off with a fix to make its mighty mountains cry. The curled lip and terror eyes, a giveaway of what she hides, the backside of the picture dated 1929. All of these photos tucked neatly in a box and hidden in a sock drawer underneath the bed. Memories are gobos making shadows on the locked present that has been fixed, so it's best to leave them dead. Don't bother with it, live lobotomy, split the bottle better, drink the god and leave the past behind for the fire. Don't nobody want these Polaroids. Don't bother with it, live the lighter side, split the together, smoke the god and leave the past behind for the fire. Don't nobody want these Polaroids. Hands in the air, half eyes wide, half eyes smiling, and a couple others with their heads covered up, too afraid to look. The track slopes down and to the right. Rough guess, 2 seconds from the top of the drop. The exhilaration on the faces of the riders more than worth the price tag of the printout, which was also way too high. Time stamped by mullet length and neon billabong logo. And fitted cap with hologram sticker on the underside that certainly won't last till the ride comes to a stop. Peace signs and wide grins in the foreground. In the background is a great powerful cascade of water falling from way out of frame. Down and to the right. It's way out of place to say and way out of time, but ain't it strange that both these... Anyway, the deep green of the foliage so definitively wild, people used to drive to places like this just to escape. If you look close, you can see the early fiber optic cable stretching out into the jungle, the beginning of the end. A still life in motion, one of those night traffic shots. The long exposure makes the taillights stretch ad infinitum. Down and to the right. Red tiger striping the city street so it reads raver. This is before the riots. Ghostly in the out of focus, high rises are rising as they're wont to do, contorting just like trees looking for sun. Mostly to the left, you'll notice piling up like nothing new the boxes for the shanties that these buildings would become. Would be toppled by the potholes, here they are before they sunk. Like on hold for glottal stops approaching with the sun. They're choking on the words they never said so soon, the running from the end of life that no one really figured had begun. All of these photos tucked neatly in a box and hidden in a sock drawer underneath the bed. Memories are demons trying to burn the edges of the present that has been fixed, so it's best to leave them dead. Don't bother with it, live lobotomy, split the bottle better, drink the god and leave the past behind for the fire. Don't nobody want these Polaroids. Don't bother with it, live the lighter side, split together, smoke the god and leave the past behind for the fire. Don't nobody want these Polaroids.
1: That was Polaroids by the artist Clipping off the album Dead Channel Sky. Before that, Plastic City by Conflict at Serenity Pools off the album Ode to Ocean Type C. Up next, a PSA from the staff here at Rec Atlanta. 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
1: I disappeared under the sea. And I would surface again. And I would start to drown again. And I would surface again, come up again.

0: mirror shades. 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Mirror shades. 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Dancing at a nightclub, hoping that the DJ won't stop. Hands can touch somebody sexy. You're not sexy if you don't walk in with your mirror shades. 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You cool with that? Mirror shades. 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
1: I'm cool with that. I'm that with the blade. I'm that on the stage. I run loops round the page. Round up the dukes from the age. Round up the troops from the cage. Grounded in tricks, I'm a mage. 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Not knowing how quite to behave. Still blind to the way that we play. Find me with a pack of the knaves. Find me in the belly of the rave. Find me at the bottom of my grave. 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I keep my tricks in the socket. Can't kiss them all, but I'm honest. Never deluded to think I'm a goddess. Thought I was still the Colossus. Lift on my feet but still conscious. Wake up in tears, the dawn is upon us. Wake up with nothing dishonest. These agents are playing the novice. 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I've got my to the rockets. Empty my pockets to gauge. They used to be lined with what I was paid. Decades have passed, my memory's decayed. I keep my back to the wall and my eyes inside my mirror shades.
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sunset far. You're listening to WREK Atlanta, music you don't hear on the radio. Belts around like cracker draw. Grab your gun and

you burn, you learn. Rush to mistakes just to wait your turn. Get what you need, what you want, you earn. When it's time, then it's time, but that ain't my concern. This rap, I lay up, I'm going for a dunk. 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If it's an easy way to get it, tell me where to sign up. Ain't no shortcuts, a process you can trust. I done came up on a grip and a half. Thirsty for a better life, so I poured me a glass. Slice of humble pie, look myself in the eye. You can never trust yourself when you're living a lie. Like a few of these rappers I know, always following trends, never stick to the code. Back in the day, they sold it so for rock and roll. But with this rap, let's sell his pole. What you doing over there? We doing this over here. My eye

0: Tell me when would it stop?
1: This little pink pill tasting like it got sugar in it. 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It's a million ways to get it, better make them pay up.
0: Don't stay up, sleep real well. 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Took myself from a gig
2: like a moth in the flame. When you burn, you learn. Rush to mistakes, but just wait your turn. 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When it's time, then it's time, but that ain't my concern. 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Get what you need, what you want, you earn. 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

That was Newt De Newt with Josie Tussin from the album Goofer Dust Mixtape 06.

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0: from their album Strange But True. You just heard Yola Tango and Jad Fair performing the track Retired Woman Starts New Career in Monkey Fashions.
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0: I had this illness that really made me powerless over alcohol, and that insisted that I got drunk. 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

T-minus 27 seconds.

You say I won for the trouble, two for the time. Come on, y'all, let's.

You are listening to 91.1 WRK Atlanta. This is Stonehenge. And you just heard Breakdance Electric Boogie by the West Street Mob. And no, that was not the Friday Night Fish Fry. Nick was on the road, and I got in here kind of late tonight. But I did hear the last little bit of this last hour. They had some decent tunes going till we, in my humble opinion, till we got to the West Street Mob. But oh well. Let's get on with Stonehenge. As always, thanks for tuning in. It is a beautiful night in Atlanta here in May. And I think it's time for a pretty nice classic rock album. So this one, this is an anniversary spin for this one. Tonight's album, the second time we've played it. And we're sort of on a little bit of a roll of late, just with some of these anniversaries coming up. But some of these albums we played many years ago. And this is one of them. Rolling Stones, Exile on Main Street, released May 12th, 1972. So we are just a few days removed from its anniversary. And this was the 10th studio album by the band. And let's see. So recording began in 1969, actually during the Sticky Fingers sessions. And those were sort of, I guess, maybe put in the can, as it were, for a bit. And then in mid-71, the main sessions for this LP took off. And at this point, the band had gotten out of England for tax reasons. So